I know, you've heard it many, many times, but actually, when you haven't heard it for a little while, it's still so good, isn't it? And she is just amazing. Who can fault Ray? She's just lovely, isn't she? We really like her. And so I do think it's a difficult decision with a fresh new music choice this week. Now, listen, what's going on in Cyprus? Well, you've got the Akrotiri Youth Rugby Free Coaching Course, which is on Friday, the 4th of September. We can talk about September now, can't we? 3 till 5 at the Akrotiri Rugby Club. And no experience is required, just a lot of enthusiasm. More information, visit the Akrotiri Youth Rugby Facebook page.

It's Samba, My Body Isn't Ready on BFBS, the Forces Station. Now, just mentioning about Canada, the hockey season is asking you to get ready for registration. It is open, 8 action-packed sessions over 2 weeks until the 8th of October, and it starts on the 28th of September. Register in person at the Rec Centre. Good luck. Here's Gigi Perez now.

I Drove All Night. Before that, it was Embrace and All You Good Good People. Now listen, if you are a fan of Embrace, then you'll be welcoming the news that you'll be able to hear an Embrace special with George Wedlake for our BFBestival weekend. I know. So check out the listings, you'll be able to hear it. I think it's on the Sunday, if I'm right. There's a lot of programmes on over the weekend, so yeah, it's going to be good.

We built this city. It is Starship on the FBS, the Forces Station. Now, don't forget that there is a new episode of The Lobby for you to listen to as we head closer and closer to the BFBS Pro League final. We're very much looking forward to that at the end of September. And on this week's Lobby, you have got Owen, Jonah and Elena, joined by two guests with plenty to say about the event. Everybody's getting very excited about that here at BFBS at the RAF Museum. Amy Grant up next then for BFBS Rewind, and this is Big Yellow Taxi.

0: as leader of this team with Stephen and with the group of players themselves is creating something that is just that.
1: The second test match starts at Lourdes tomorrow. Forces News. Headlines. Look at the top headlines. And country music legend Dolly Parton has died after a brief battle with cancer at the age of 80. The United Nations and Red Cross have warned the world is dangerously close to fully autonomous weapons killing humans. And Celtic capitulated in football, blowing a 4-goal lead as they were knocked out of their Champions League playoff at LASK in extra time. That's the latest. I'm Simon Hunter.
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Calvin Harris and Jazzy with Satisfy. Gibraltar, good luck if you're taking part in the 24-hour swimathon. It's kicking off today at 2 p.m. at the Helm Point Pool. You can all go. Doesn't matter if you're a pro swimmer, a beginner swimmer, all abilities are welcome. It's a £5 charity donation. First 50 pre-registered participants are going to receive a free barbecue voucher. Very nice. Let's get Jamiroquai on now. It's Space Cowboy.

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2: When I was young,

Eliza Doolittle and Pack Up. It's playing right here on BFBS at the Four Sisters Station. Where is Eliza Doolittle? We need you back. She is one of my absolute favourites. Now, on the way, Four Sisters News with the latest headlines for you. Goodbye to Germany, Netherlands, Belgium, as you will be joining Curtis Tyler after the news. But right now, Cat's Eye and Animal to take you there.

The Cortinas, and Not 19 Forever, 6 minutes past seven. Hello, I'm Greg. How are you doing today? So copy and paste from the Met Office this morning. Little high cloud around to start the morning, but we'll quickly clear to give another bright and sunny day. Highs of 29 degrees. The difference is yesterday's forecast said the low was going to be 19. The low tonight is 20 degrees. It's going to be another nice one in Gibraltar.

Silver Bumper on tonight. It's the Royal Edinburgh Military Tattoo at the moment, and as well as being known for what actually goes on and what people see at the Royal Edinburgh Military Tattoo. Obviously, there's a lot of military working behind the scenes to make it all work. We're going to hear from some of them after Heady One. This is Ain't It Different.

0: Heady One, AJ Tracy, Stormzy, Ain't It Different, 16 minutes past 7 on Wednesday morning, Royal Edinburgh Military Tattoo. It's obviously famous for what goes on there, the pipes and drums and the international acts and everything. But none of that would happen without a supporting team working in the background, and Mark McKenzie has been meeting some of them.
1: Yes, from Aidan Hind. We've came from all over the world. I'm currently based at RF Bryce Norton. I'm part of the TSG group, Pure Tattoo Support Group. Basically, what our job is to support all the behind-the-scenes work and everything, such as moving props out onto the stage for the audience, lighting, flags, etc., making sure everything runs as smooth as possible for everyone.
2: How are you enjoying it?
1: It's really good, yeah. Really enjoying it.
2: Been to the tattoo before?
1: No, this is my first time. There's a couple of us volunteered for this job, and then a couple of us volunteered, but most of us volunteers, so we're all happy to be here. So,
2: and what are you making of it? Do you get a chance to actually see the show from the way?
1: Yeah, we've watched the show numerous times before we arrived to do the actual show. We've done rehearsals back at Redford Barracks. We got to meet all the performers from around the world and see what they're like working amongst them as well. Loads of different ranks, high ranks. And yeah, really enjoying it. It's really good.
2: It's logistics, really, isn't it? And a bit of manual handling, making
1: loads of manual handling. Basically, just with props that need moved in and out between acts and everything, and making sure everything runs as smoothly as it can be, weather permitting as well. Yeah.
2: Have you got a favourite act from what you've seen?
1: My favourite act would have to be Act 1, the opening scene, when the masks, pipes and drums first come out of the castle, which everybody will love. It'd be really good. And also, everyone comes to the masks, pipes and drums anyway for this. So that end act is also quite... So start and end is quite a good part of the event. So, yeah.
3: Second Lieutenant Chris Conan with 1 RMP. I've been a reservist with the RMP for just over 2 years now.
2: What's the appeal for you?
3: It fits well with my day job.
2: Which is
3: working with disabled adults. The transferable skills, particular communication, and being able to work with people and sort of diffuse situations is attractive.
2: And here at the tattoo, how would you describe what your role is?
3: This year I'm being mentored by my colleague, the company sergeant major, who has extensive experience in running the operation here at the tattoo, and essentially I will be mentored into the position of officer in command tattoo military police troops.
2: There's a lot going on, isn't there?
3: Yes, busy. It's definitely busy.
2: What kind of things are you watching out for?
3: So ultimately we're here to maintain discipline among service personnel, but also generally as a security presence to reassure the crowd and the military personnel that are here as well, that generally the venue is safe and secure.
0: You can see highlights from the tattoo on the BFPS Scotland Instagram and Facebook, but also on BBC One on Bank Holiday Monday.

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3: In the morning.
1: Wake up.
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Oasis and Roll With It on BFBS The Force Station. This time tomorrow, the 24-hour swimathon will be like full steam ahead. They'll still be going. They start at 2 this afternoon. Still be going, obviously, it's for 24 hours, so obviously, this time tomorrow. Through the dark, through the night, just as the sun comes up. You can follow how they do on BFBS tomorrow. This is Jungle.

Beach. Ella Henderson and Filthy Rich. BFBS. Travel. Wednesday morning. Hello, I'm Greg. How are you doing? It's because I was looking at the cruise ships. That's why I said Tuesday morning. Because there was one in yesterday and there's one in tomorrow. But we've got a little break from them today. So there isn't one in today. There is traffic on Devil's Tower Road at the moment, just building up as we head into the morning today. There's also, of course, flights scheduled for this morning. 10 to 10 is the first one. Then 25 past 10. 5 to 11. There are two flights at 5 to 11. I'm looking at yesterday's again. We're in full Tuesday mode. Sorry. 10 past 10 is the first one today. Then quarter to 11. Then 10 past 11. That's it for the morning. Then you're into the afternoon. BFBS.

0: Ariana Grande and Petal, 22 minutes to 8 on Wednesday morning. We're going to talk to the Met Office, find out what the weather's doing after a classic from Green Day next.
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0: Green Day and Wake Me Up When September Ends. It is 7:45 on Wednesday morning. BFBF weather. Anthony is at the Met Office this morning. Morning, Anthony. What's the weather doing today?
1: Good morning. So we're looking at a little high cloud around to start this morning, but we'll see that gradually lifting and breaking to leave another bright and sunny day to accompany that moderate to fresh westerly breeze and a daytime high today of 29 Celsius. For this evening and overnight, looking at a bright start to the evening, but as we go through the night, becoming increasingly cloudy with a risk of an isolated shower towards the end of the night. And to accompany that, we've got a gentle westerly breeze with an overnight low of 20 Celsius.
0: Nice. Good. Swimming weather overnight, would you say?
1: Yes. Yes, swimming weather.
0: It's going to be dry at least. So it's the 24-hour swimathon. Yep. Starts at 2 o'clock this afternoon until 2 o'clock tomorrow. So that's why I'm asking.
1: Oh, of course. Yeah, pretty much dry. It's mainly just towards the end of the night, really, where we might see a light shower coming through. But yeah, otherwise it should be good swimming weather.
0: Hold on, I just want to ask you, Anthony, what did you think I was talking about when I said swimming weather?
1: Oh, I wasn't entirely sure.
0: I love that you agreed. I love that you're like, yep, swimming weather. Yep. I mean, you had no idea.
1: I just figured it was time to go out swimming. Why not?
0: You were like, Greg's being weird again. He's making weird references to things. I don't know what he's on about. Now, 24-hour swimathon starts 2 o'clock this afternoon until 2 o'clock the following day. So people will be swimming all the way through the night.
1: Right.
0: But I get quite cold when I leave the house in the mornings now. Is it going to be quite cold in the pool? Do you think? It's a heated pool, I think. But I just mean, like, you get out the pool into the warm sun, don't you, in the summer? It's going to be a bit different.
1: Yeah, exactly. It's feeling a bit more chillier towards the end of the night. I mean, we're looking at a minimum of 20, so when you come out the water, definitely want the towel. It could feel quite cold.
0: Yeah, you're not going to just go straight lying on the bench, lying on the sunbed.
1: No.
0: Thank you, Anthony.

0: Matt Burns. There's just something about her. 7:50 on Wednesday morning. I was just talking to Anthony afterwards. I just found it so funny that I said, oh, is it a good night for swimming? And he was like, yes. As if that was like a phrase. It's a good night for swimming tonight. But I meant because of the 24-hour swimathon, of course. And then the filters came up on Teams. And you can use, like, they've got Snapchat filters, and I'm not just calling them that because I'm old and I don't know what they're called. It's literally Snapchat filters. Like, it's a collaboration between the two. So I've now, but I had to go because this song was ending. So I've now got on Teams, my next Teams call. I hope it's not an important meeting, because the next time I go on a Teams call, I've now got a chicken sitting on my head that I'll have to quickly work out how to get rid of. So I hope it's not an important Teams call, my next one. Hit them like this.
1: 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The acronym game.
0: I thought it was like hair, and I was trying to put like hair on. It turned out it was a chicken just sat on the head. I think I just need to check the calendar and make sure it's not like with one of the big bosses or whatever. Hi, Greg. Yes, welcome to your disciplinary. Yeah, I've got a chicken on my head. Right, I've got a real military acronym. I want you to work out what it stands for, please. You can either tell me what the acronym stands for, or you can just make one up yourself.
2: T-S-T.
0: Any idea what that stands for?
2: T-S-T.
0: 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There was a few newbies entering Backtracks yesterday, I noticed, on the WhatsApp, who had never entered before, so that means they've now saved the number into their phone. So you can now message me on that. If that was you yesterday, you can now message me and play along with this game this morning. Or vice versa, you can play along with this game this morning, then it's already in your phone for when we play Backtracks at 8:45. What does it stand for?
2: T-S-T.
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Rihanna and Rude Boy, what a classic. 4 minutes to eight on Wednesday morning. A month from now, the 27th of September, was the 26th of August today, but almost a month from now, is the final of the 2026 BFBS Pro League. It's happening at RAF Hendon, at the RAF Museum. 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

Body Rockers. I like the way it is 14 minutes past 8. Hello, I'm Greg. How are you doing? Wednesday morning. A little high cloud around to start the morning, but that will quickly clear to give another bright and sunny day. Highs of 29 degrees tonight. We could see an isolated shower towards the end of the night, but temperatures dropping to 20. How are you doing today? Sad news about Dolly Parton. It was great to hear in the news so many great stories about Dolly Parton. And I've heard some great, like, quips that she's made and witticisms that she's made as well. Some really funny stuff she said. I'll stick some Dolly Parton on this morning. A little bit later on, we'll put some Dolly Parton on. Would you like to win a prize of Backtracks today? You could be doing so in about half an hour from now, winning £20 to spend at Piece of Cake. That's coming up later on. First, Taylor Swift. I knew it, I knew you.

0: Taylor Swift, I Knew It, I Knew You, 17 minutes past 8. How are you doing this morning? Have you worked out what this acronym stands for?
1: T-S-T.
0: Any ideas? Morning to Ryan, who says, is it T solves things? No, it's not, but that's a good suggestion. He says, whenever I have a problem, I put the kettle on. We have an acronym for that. Me and my friends have an acronym for that. BTK, boiling the kettle. I'm just BTK, mate. That's what we say. We're cool like that. If you think you know what the acronym stands for, it's a real military acronym.
1: T-S-T.
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0: Some Dolly Parton coming up for you this morning, and we'll look at the traffic as well after Tom Grennan playing next. It's 21 minutes past 8. BS. Can you feel it? The Forces Station. This is Breakfast.
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Tom Grennan, Higher, 26 minutes past 8. BFBS. Travel. Busy on Devil's Tail Road at the moment, just the normal traffic. We're back to school next week, aren't we? So it's going to get a lot busier from next week onwards. Certainly from after National Day, it will be a lot busier. There is no cruise ships in today. There's one in tomorrow, though. There is flights today. 10 past 10 is the first one. Leaves at 10:45, and then there's another at 10:10, and then you're into the afternoon on the flights. BFBS. Travel. Wednesday morning. Hello, I'm Greg. How are you doing today? The news yesterday that Dolly Parton passed away. I think the word icon has been used more than any other word probably in the last few hours since that news came out last night. Do you know, I didn't know that she did. There was lots of references to I Will Always Love You, and I was like, well, that's a Whitney Houston song. I didn't realise that Dolly Parton actually wrote that and performed it first. It wasn't a Whitney Houston song first. I was not aware of that, which is another incredible song to add to her catalogue that I wasn't aware of. But I thought we'd go a bit cheerier this morning, especially if you're on the way to work this morning. This is Dolly Parton, a 9 to 5.

0: one of those songs that still gets referenced all the time, doesn't it? It might not be played all the time, but it gets referenced all the time. It's become synonymous with working 9 to 5. You can't tell somebody that you work 9 to 5 but without them singing 9 to 5 back to you. Dolly Parton.
1: Hit them like this.
2: Yeah. The Forces Station.
3: The acronym game.
0: How are you doing this morning? I was asking you to work out what this acronym stands for.
4: T-S-T.
0: It's actually a bit of a trick one today. So this is an official military acronym. Thank you for your suggestions so far. So earlier this morning, Ryan suggested...
4: T solves things.
0: T solves things. Morning to Abigail, who says... Morning, Greg. I've ordered my son's birthday present online... His birthday is tomorrow and it still hasn't turned up.
4: The suspense torture.
0: The suspense, comma, torture is what she's put. That's a good one. Morning to Mia, who says, Greg, every time you talk...
4: Taking song time.
0: It's taking song time. I could be playing a song. You sound like one of my former bosses, Mia. Thank you. That's not the correct answer. It's a bit of a trick one today. So TST, official military acronym.
4: Test.
0: Test. Is what it stands for on the official list.
4: Test.
0: Just the word test, which isn't an acronym. Why is it on the official list of military acronyms when it's just the word
4: test?
0: If anything, all you've done there is taken the E out of the word test. You've really not shortened it much, just taken the E out.
3: 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Right here.

0: Status.
1: Disgruntled, I've told this story before. I once went to see Chasing Status live and missed the entire gig. I was there. I was at the gig. I was just in a different bit of it and I missed the entire gig. There were separate rooms. It was like under 18s could go. So there was like rooms for everyone and then rooms for just over 18s. And I'd been in the room for just over 18s during the whole of Chasing Status's set. So I didn't see a second of it. Came out afterwards and I was like, when are they on? And someone was like, they've done it. You've missed them. If you are under 18 and you're thinking about joining the Royal Gibraltar Regiment, the Royal Gibraltar Regiment Army Cadet Force are holding like an open session on an open evening next month, Wednesday 23rd of September. So when you're back to school and everything, then have a look at that. It's up at Buffadero on the 23rd of September. Just go and have a look. You don't have to. It's not like you go and have a look and they force you to sign up or anything. Go and have a look. You might have fun and then you might choose to join. This is Jason Derulo and Trumpets.

0: Jason Derulo and Trumpets. It is 20 minutes to nine. We're going to play for £20 to spend at Piece of Cake. On the way next.
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0: Would you like to win today £20 to spend at Piece of Cake? That is the prize you could be winning. And to win it, you need to tell me what song I am playing backwards. I will need the title and I will need the artist. 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

Morning, morning to Aaron getting the answer in, Hazel as well. Erin getting an answer in. We'll keep playing for another half an hour or so. We're going to keep it old school this morning for a bit as well.

Fatboy Slim, the Rolling Stones, Satisfaction Skank on BFBS. 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

Living Joy and Dreamer. It is almost 9 o'clock. After nine, we'll give you another chance to win that £20 to spend at Piece of Cake on Backtracks. That's on the way in about 15 if you missed it this morning. Craig David coming up after the news. And this is Alex Warren and Rescuer. Go.

Craig David, 7 days. Have you seen there's a new Ali G movie coming out? I don't know why Craig David's reminds me of Ali G. But there's a new Ali G movie coming out. But instead of being, Ali G used to be like scripted. Instead of scripted, it's like more like Borat, and it's like real documentary with real people. Let's come out. We'll see how it does. Craig David in 7 days. On BFBS, the Forces Station, it's Wednesday morning, 9:07. Little high cloud around to start the morning, but that will quickly clear to give another bright and sunny day today. Highs of 29 degrees. If you're doing the 24-hour swimathon starting this afternoon, it will be warm this afternoon, but tonight there is a chance, a risk of an isolated shower towards the end of the night as temperatures drop to 20 degrees. It's all right, though, if you're in the pool, I guess, because you're already wet, so not a problem. Fresh new music on after Lady Gaga. This is Abracadabra.

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0: Something new from Fontaines DC this morning. They are, and I know this because I saw it on, I don't go on Facebook much because I'm younger than my parents.

fresh new music from Fontaines DC. That is Marianne. It is 9:15. Would you like to win £20 to spend at Piece of Cake today? That's the prize on Backtracks. You need to tell me what song I'm playing backwards. Lots of people today saying they instantly recognise the song, but they're not sure on the name and the artist. But I need the name and the artist.

Are you good enough to work out what the title is and what the artist is? If you are, jib@bfbs.com is my email address, or you can send me a WhatsApp. 2005-3201 is my WhatsApp number. 2005-3201. You only have 7 minutes to send me that answer. 8 minutes, actually, to send me that answer this morning. Get yourself in the draw with the right answer. One person will be selected at random from all the correct answers to win this morning. Good luck. This is On Vogue and My Lovin' on BFBS, the Forces Station. It's Wednesday morning.

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Zara Larsson, Pink Pantheress, Midnight Sun. Did you work out what the song was today? Really difficult one today, it looks like, from the messages. Lots of people getting it right, but like they're not happy about it. They're not happy they've got it right. They feel like that, oh, that was too hard, Greg, is what they're saying. Instantly recognisable. But difficult to get the title and artist, I think. If you said DB Boulevard and Point of View, then you are in the draw today. We're going to do the draw next. Backtrack.

0: Bieber Doobie and Sun Has Set. Is 26 minutes to 10 on Backtracks this morning. We're playing for £20 to spend at Piece of Cake. Really difficult today. If you said DB Boulevard and, well, I've even forgotten the name of it now, and Point of View is what it was called, then you were in the draw. Let's find out who has won today.
1: Hello?
0: Hello, is that Nick?
1: Yeah, speaking.
0: It's Greg from BFBS.
1: Hi Greg, how are you?
0: I'm good. You're the winner of Backtracks this morning.
1: Oh, excellent. Brilliant. It was a hard one.
0: It was a difficult one, wasn't it? What gave it away? How did you get it?
1: We just kept on going over it in my head. Me and wife were trying to work it out, so...
0: You got the spreadsheets out and like sat down with the pencils and scratched your head and you got it eventually.
1: Yeah.
0: £20 to spend at Piece of Cake is your prize today, Nick. Well done.
1: Excellent, brilliant. Thank you very much. Kids will love it.
0: Matt, thank you. Thanks for playing, Nick. Have a good one.
1: Thank you. Bye.
0: Okay, bye.
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Ella Langley, Be Her. 9:45 on Wednesday morning. What we'll do is the three-song choose-a-thon, three songs picked by you. jib@bfbs.com is my email, or you can send me a WhatsApp. 205-3201 is my WhatsApp number, and we'll try and get those on for you next. Maybe someone's birthday in the office, maybe you're excited to get the kids back to school soon, maybe you're taking part in the 24-hour swimathon later on this afternoon and you want some motivation. Either way, let me know what you want to hear this morning and I'll try to get it on for you. After Cat Burns,

0: Cat Burns, Live More and Love More on BFBS, the Forces Station. Good morning. It is Wednesday morning. It is just coming up to 10 minutes to 10.
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0: Morning to Mason, who says, morning, Greg, it's my wedding anniversary today. I don't want anything soppy, but I would like you to play this, please, as it is one of my favourite memories from the dance floor at our wedding. This is Usher.

Usher and OMG. It is 8 minutes to 10. Good morning. We're doing a three song choose-a-thon this morning. And morning to Abigail, who says, hi, Greg. I've had to order an extra shot in my coffee this morning. That's what kind of Wednesday it is today. Please, could you play Gracie Abrams? This is Look at My Life on BFBS.

Gracie Abrams and Look at My Life. Good morning to Darren, who gets the last choice on the three-song choose-a-thon today. He says has to change a tyre on his car today. I'm not looking forward to it. Can you play Rosie Gaines? This is Closer Than Close on BFBS.

0: This is Cam and Danny at BFPS, the Forces Station, and Tuesday, Wednesday. Wednesday morning's rewind is on. Good morning.
1: Yes, good morning. In this year, we were buying, now that's what I call music, 51 to 53. But what was the average house price? I think it's going to surprise us.
0: The average house price in the United Kingdom in this year was £115,940. Did you think it was going to be less than that?
1: Yeah, I did.
0: What was the average price of a loaf of bee in this year?
1: A loaf of bread, 58p.
0: A pie, am I?
1: Pint of milk, what are you saying?
0: Probably 32p.
1: 36p I've got.
0: Okay. And the all-important, if I went down me low for a pie au la, what would I be looking at paying?
1: If you wanted to treat yourself in this year to a pint, it would set you back £2.6p.
0: Okay. All right, I could take that. I could deal with that. Any idea what the year is based on the Now album, song number one and song number two, and the average prices of stuff in its breakfast at bfbs.com as song number two continues with Elvis and JXL.

0: I remember going to HMV and getting that on the little thin single disc.
1: Oh, yeah.
0: And it's grey cover. Elvis, JXL, A Little Less Conversation. But what year? What year have we gone back to?
1: It was the year the U2 performed at the Super Bowl halftime show. And it was also the year that Michael Jackson dangled his baby off the balcony of his hotel room in Berlin.
0: Oh, you remember that, don't you? As soon as you say it, you can picture it.
1: You can picture it.
0: I would say it was definitely the must-have toy of the year, but it brings back so many memories for me. It was the Rapunzel Barbie that was the big craze, and it came with, obviously, you know, child-friendly, these little pink scissors. And I know I've told you this story before, but I had one, obviously. Yeah. I had these scissors. And I was allowed 1 year to pack my own bag to go, you know, like the carry-on on a plane with the family. And I'd taken these scissors in my little stationery thing, and obviously they had to put it in the confiscate box. And so there was all these scary looking sort of sharp things and then these little Barbie scissors.
1: Oh.
0: Yeah, it's just one of those things that always sticks with me. I'll never forget it.
1: Did Barbie come with her own castle?
0: No, not the Rapunzel Barbie. They had to buy that separately.
1: Oh, okay.
0: You know?
1: All right.
0: But I just remember it was one of those you could like add, you could buy the extra hair and make her hair grow and everything, and that's why it came with scissors, so you could cut it. And...
1: Okay, that's a good marketing ploy. You don't just buy the toy, you got to refill the hair.
0: Yeah.
1: Very good. Well done, Mattel. Well played. Any idea what the year is? Breakfast at bfbs.com is the...

0: 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This is Rewind. All these tunes, they charted in 1 year. If you can figure out which one, let us know. It's breakfast@bfbs.com.
1: I think it's time to showcase our Rewound Rewind tune. If I cast my mind back to 5 o'clock UK time this morning, I think this one's quite easy.
0: I think if you know it, you know it.
1: Have a listen.
0: Yeah, there's just that little bit that gives it away. And you might not know this, but it's actually a cover.
1: Of a Turkish song.
0: Yeah.
1: If you think you know what it is, then it's breakfast@bfbs.com. 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

0: Christina Milian, when you look at me at BFBS, the Forces Station, this is Cam and Danny with an hour's worth of tunes from 1 year. Good morning and welcome to Rewind.
1: Yes, welcome. In this year, who was the heartthrob? Who was named Sexiest Man Alive? Come on, Cammy.
0: Brad Pitt.
1: No.
0: George,
1: I think that was a few years later.
0: Ben Affleck.
2: Yeah.
0: Okay.
1: I knew you'd get it within three tries.
0: Yeah, of course I would. Has anyone got our Rewind tune right yet?
1: Right, so Mark, Sausage Mark, was first on this morning. It's not Meredith Brooks, so I can tell you that. Okay. But good morning to Diane and the team. I mean, this is the Diane and Pete show, really. They always get it, every day.
0: All right, fair play. For those who haven't got it yet, here's another listen. It's a clip of a song released in this year, played backwards.
1: Nothing beats the original, though, I'm just saying.
0: What is it? If you think you know, it's breakfast at bfbs.com.

0: Sophie Ellis-Bextor, Get Over You on VFBS, the Forces station. Good morning, you're on with Cam and Danny. This is Rewind, the year that Britney and Justin broke up.
1: Is it? Mm. Oh, we thought they'd last forever. Troops from Tupara and 1st Battalion Royal Anglican supported the new interim Afghan administration in this year.
0: Your answer might be both, but in this year, were you watching American Idol or I'm a Celeb?
1: I'm a Celeb, I imagine.
0: Yeah?
1: Yeah.
0: Well, both started in this year. Tony Blackburn won for the first I'm a Celeb, mm-hmm. and Kelly Clarkson won the very first season of American Idol.
1: Any idea what the year is? It's breakfast at bfbs.com. The Forces adopted the SA-80A2 assault rifle as an upgrade to fix the issues with the original weapon in this year.
0: Is this the year of covers, by any chance?
1: Evidently it
0: is. Come on!
1: Will Young and Light My Fire.

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1: Yeah, have you got three clues to a movie from the year?
0: Yep, set in the future, precogs, pre-crime officer framed for a crime he has yet to commit.
1: Oh, okay. I mean, I do this movie every time we do this year. It's one of my favourites. Greek woman, American man, Windex.
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1: Yep.
2: Really? A few more right answers?
1: Yeah.
2: 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Yeah, it's pretty easy, isn't it?
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0: Got to say good morning to Stretters, Team Diana again, Caroline, repping for On the Med Centre in Shape.
2: Yay!
0: Yeah, hello, good morning. Hope you're doing all right. Tim as well, Pete, yes, and Sausage Mark.
2: This is Puddle of Mud and Blurry.

0: This is Cam and Danny at BFES, the Forces Station, with Mooney and Dove.
1: Haven't heard that for years.
0: It's good, isn't it?
1: Yeah, very good.
0: What was the movie that you gave us three clues to from this year, please?
1: My Big Fat Greek Wedding. Great movie.
0: Of course it was.
1: The TV show, not so much.
0: Oh. My movie was Minority Report. What was the year?
1: Well done if you got it. We were after 2002 and the Rewound Rewind tune, Holly Valance and Kiss Kiss. My eye was the way I am. Mwah. Yeah, Tarkan originally. Come on, Turkish artist. Shimmerick it was called. Can't beat the original.
0: Okay. Right, final one from us then. It is our Rewound Rewind tune played in the right direction. Stand by, Joe Carden is up next on Totally Connected. Have a lush Wednesday.

collapsed under the weight of her cloud. But for the first time in a long time, she believed that one day she would again feel the sun. She must be patient. She must have faith in the seeds that are planted beneath the snow. She must hold on, and she must let go.

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Tom Water and Head Underwater on BFBS, the Forces Station. You're on with Joe. We will do Charlie XCX in a few. Benny Blanco's new collab with Selena Gomez on the way. First, if you fancy something that is going to make you feel proper unsettled, slightly creeped out, slightly confused as to why you are watching a man dressed up as a pink elephant dance around a room with his dog. Yes, you heard me correctly. Can I recommend you watch the music video for this next song I'm about to play, yeah? So it's a takeover track from Edge. It's our radio station that is all about rock, indie, alternative bangers, right? And one of the newest tunes to make it to the BFBS Edge playlist is homegrown talent, the Southend Boys. Nothing But Thieves. Their new tune, Baby Cool. I mean, aside from the fact that the tune's a banger, it's proper, like, grunge-inspired. It's really kind of like... oh, it's just got energy to it. It's just got vibes to it. It's got that kind of... scratching ability. If you've got a real itch for something with some heavy guitars in it, you're gonna like this. But please, if you have 5 minutes spare today, get yourself online, look up the YouTube music video for Nothing But Thieves and Baby Cool. You won't regret it.

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1: Dave Thames and Rain Dance on the sound of BFBS with Joe Carden. Hope you're doing all right today. Thank you for your company. Ed Sheeran's on the way. We'll do Sabrina Carpenter in a second. It's very nearly our time, right? But I couldn't leave today without shouting about where you can get even more BFBS goodness online with some of our newest BFBS podcasts. One which we've launched this year, you might have heard of, is Daily Dits. Lydia Tester is in the room with me right now. Lids, you've hosted a fair few of these recently. What is the Daily Dits podcast all about for those who are uninitiated?
2: Yeah, so Joe, basically we catch up with the BFBS presenters around the Forces world and we get a little deeper dive on the stories that you hear on air every day. A little bit of Forces life, if you will, a daily slice of Forces life.
1: So go on, give me some examples of those stories then.
2: Okay, so we hear from guys on exercise, we hear all the family days that have been going on recently and loads of charitable events and pretty much anything else you can think of.
1: I'll tell you what, I've got a little selection of some of the highlights recently and we start off in Edinburgh at the Tattoo.
3: The guys have done really well, it's a huge team effort. We've got about 700 performers from all around the world out there and today was the first time we ran it from top to tail. But yeah, I think we've got a show, so we'll do it twice tonight and be ready for an audience tomorrow.
4: I thought it'd be a great idea to bring the girls out to do some pre-season training in Gibraltar. I wasn't expecting this heat, but it's all good training.
5: The PED flight, we're running a fitness event, the Flamingo Throwdown, on behalf of the Akrotiri Funchal Fitness Club. 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
6: So you've got the Brickwood Trophy secured for a second year. 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
1: 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In fact, it's very busy in here because I have asked host of The Lobby, Owen Williams, to drop in and join me in the room. Owen, if you could sum up The Lobby in just one sentence.
8: It is chaos and calamity, Joe. 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

0: 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Now, the BFBS Dino Dash got a new member yesterday. That was Corporal Joe Stretton. He basically emailed me to say he wanted the fourth golden ticket to join the BFBS Dino Dash. He was prepared to pay £100 to join SCS legend Mark Billy Billiam, MBE, and Sally Orange, and his dad, yeah, who's also signed up. And this was the moment we called him yesterday.
1: Hello?
0: Is that Joe Stretton?
1: Yes, it is.
0: Good afternoon, Joe. It's Rich from BFBS.
1: Good afternoon. How are you doing?
0: Very well. So, look, thank you very much for your email. So, am I right in thinking your dad is Andy? Andy Stretton?
1: Yes, that is correct.
0: So basically, your dad is our first golden ticket. So you emailed yesterday saying you wanted a golden ticket. Why do you want one?
1: So for a bit of a challenge of doing the Yorkshire Three Peaks, also to raise money for the charity, push a bit of awareness out and...
0: Be a laugh.
1: Yeah.
0: Yeah, be a laugh, wouldn't it?
1: Just enjoy the time, have a good fun.
0: Yeah. How old are you, Joe?
1: I'm 26.
0: 26, nice. So, was your dad kind of, come on, look, we can do it together?
1: No, my dad said that he was doing it, and as soon as he said it, I just took interest in it. I was like, yeah, sounds like a good thing to do. I want a bit of that for me.
0: Love it. Are you quite outdoorsy, you know, generally?
1: Yeah, I enjoy being outdoors, enjoy all sports and that kind of stuff.
0: Love it. Okay, so tell us a little bit about yourself, Joe.
1: So, I'm 26, joined the army... Straight after I left college at 17, I went to the Army Foundation College in Harrogate. After that, passed out of there in August of 2018. Went from there down to Bovington to complete my initial trade training as a Challenger 2 driver. After completion of Bovington, I moved to my unit in Germany, which is Queen's Royal Hussars. From there, spent a bit of time out there. Unfortunately, the regiment got posted back to the UK due to all the kind of budget cuts and all that stuff for defence. And then from there, been on multiple rotations of Opca Brit. And then now I'm just on the back end of completing my Challenger 2 Commanders course with my final ex starting in 2 weeks and then finishing 2 weeks before the Three Peaks Challenge.
0: Wow. So you're QRH, aren't you? So are you, you're a tankie, right?
1: Yeah, so... Everyone knows us as tankies, but we like to call ourselves cavalry due to being hussars.
0: Do you actually drive it or not?
1: I used to drive them, and then when I promoted to Lance Corporal, we progressed through the tank. So we normally go from driver to gunner and then to operator, and then the final key stage is becoming a crew commander and having your own vehicle and your own crew.
0: Brilliant. So you're Corporal. You're Corporal Stretton, right?
1: Yes, that's correct.
0: Fantastic. So are you enjoying the army?
1: Yeah. Some people think it's hard, but it's an easy... day-to-day job, keeps you busy, throws challenges at you, keeps you nice and fit.
0: Okay, and where are you in the UK? Where are you based? Because your dad's in Birmingham, right?
1: So I've been based in Tidworth since the back end of 2019, due to it being the only place in the UK where we can drive challenges about, and having Salisbury Plain right on the back door just makes life easier.
0: Yeah, perfect. Look, so let's do the checklist. Are you happy to give £100 to the Big Salute?
1: Yes, of course.
0: Are you free on the 6th of October?
1: Yes, I am.
0: Are you happy to fundraise as much as possible from now until the walk?
1: Yes, of course.
0: Yeah. Have you cleared this with your regiment? Because you need to do that.
1: Yeah, I've got cleared through my regiment. They're happy for me to do it.
0: Nice one. Okay, and also, you need to buy a dinosaur outfit. Has your dad told you about that?
1: He did mention it, but yeah, I can happily buy a dinosaur outfit.
0: Excellent, good. Look, Joe, you are in. Thank you so much for emailing in. That's fantastic. So, yes, and also earlier we played out the call where Joe's sister, Chrissy, joined as well. It's like I was saying earlier, it's like a Stretton family holiday, this.

Hope your day's going well, wherever you are in the Forces world. Afternoon if you're listening across the UK. Afternoon if you're in Scotland today. Afternoon if you're in Gibraltar. Also, good afternoon if you're listening in Estonia. Good evening if you're listening in the Middle East. We've got the countdown, Hunandrum. We'll do it next.

Smith and Stargazing. Right, come on, let's do this. Welcome to the Countdown Hoonundrum. Yes, which famous person in the news is in today's Countdown Hoonundrum? 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Are you ready to play the Countdown Hoonundrum? Okay, rearrange the letters in these three words. The three words are grim, Asian, hug. Grim, Asian, hug. Right, let's go to spelling corner. Okay, first word, grim, spelt G, R, I, M, grim. Second word, Asian, spelt A, S, I, A, N, Asian. Last word, hug, spelt H, U, G. In total, 12 letters. Rearrange them. Find the famous person who's being talked about in the news today. You've got 6 minutes. Your extra little clue is... Oh, this is tricky. Very pretty Irish reality star. Good luck.

BFBS, the Forces Station. Don't forget, George Rylan with you very soon. Right, that's pretty much it from me. That's Kenya Grace and Strangers. Leave you with 50-50 and Cupid. Catch you tomorrow.

0: Nepal's Prime Minister has confirmed that at least 95 people have died after a devastating flash flood and mudslide on the border with Tibet. The country's tourism board says 33 Britons are among the 403 missing tourists. The BBC's Azadeh Mashiri has more.
1: Officials believe that the cause could have been an early morning earthquake, which triggered an avalanche that in turn may have caused this flash flood, but they're still investigating the cause. The priority right now is obviously search and rescue operations, and the fact that there are so many people who are unaccounted for, including the hundreds of foreign travellers, 12 of whom are from the United Kingdom, more than 100 from here in India.
0: Meta, the owner of Facebook and Instagram, has agreed to a $17 billion settlement over claims brought by several American states that its platforms harm children. The company denies wrongdoing but has agreed to make changes to its platforms nationwide. This includes rules such as daily limits and nighttime blocks for teenage users. Police have launched a murder investigation after two people died in a house fire in Middlesbrough. The fire was about 2 miles from the A66 crash that killed five young men and two police officers on Saturday. Police said they can't rule out links to wider organised crime. Mark Denton is at the scene.
2: I think there's a real sense of tension, to be fair, in the area. This is another police investigation. This is another call for emergency services. And it is, of course, another tragedy in the same geographical area as that awful tragedy of the weekend.
0: A man's been jailed for 2 years for moving an arson attack suspect's body from a bath to a wheelie bin in Liverpool. 40-year-old Paul Smith is believed to have started a fire at an elderly couple's home in St Helens on Merseyside. They later died in hospital. 61-year-old Stephen Wales pleaded guilty to preventing a lawful burial, claiming he'd panicked. American landmarks have been lit up in pink and flags flying at half-mast in memory of the country music legend Dolly Parton, who's died at the age of 80. Taylor Swift described her legacy as everlasting. Sir Paul McCartney says, "We will always love you," a nod to her classic hit. She donated millions to charity and was known for her literary philanthropy. Fans have been laying flowers, including at her Dollywood theme park in Tennessee.
3: Dolly Parton was an inspiration to a lot of us.
4: She was just a woman with a heart of gold.
5: 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She always remembered her roots.
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0: Prince Harry and his family have returned to the UK, where they're now planning to live. It's thought the Duke and Duchess of Sussex will base themselves in the Cotswolds. That's the latest. I'm Tasneem Siddiqui.
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What makes you beautiful from One Direction on BFBS, the Forces Station. I've got music from Sienna Spyro on the way, one of Kelly Clarkson's biggest hits as well. And this is brand new from Jungle. I love it. It's Someday Somewhere on BFBS.

0: Okay, that's my new obsession, Someday Somewhere from Jungle on BFBS, the Forces Station. I've got a co-host today from 6pm UK time, Mark McKenzie from the Edinburgh Fringe Festival. So I thought we'd get a little bit warmed up first. Now, if you don't know anything about this, this festival is huge. It runs each August with over 3,000 different shows. You've got world famous names all the way through to total novices. And Mark McKenzie has been having a chat with two veterans who are taking to the stage as part of Project Comedy.
1: Jacob Silas, former US Army.
2: Mona Mons, I served with the British Army.
3: Project Comedy, what does it mean to you?
2: For me, it's a hugely diverse group of individuals with diverse backgrounds, not just from, say, the British Army, Royal Navy or Royal Air Force, but also we've got US veterans here as well. And it offers support across the board, regardless of your afflictions, whether that be physical or psychological. They're here to help everybody, and it's an open door policy where anyone can voice their opinions. We have meetings twice a week via Zoom. It's a beautiful environment. It's not as wishy-washy as what I'm trying to make count, because many many veterans or many soldiers, they don't like talking about the emotions.
3: Yeah.
2: And sometimes it's not just that, it's just I've done this. Like, some others might speak in a lot more of a gentle tone, and the way they, you know, the way it's affected them, and be a lot more emotional.
3: Does having a character help you, do you think, on stage?
2: Yeah, it's a superhero costume. The way I behave out of this costume to the way I act in costume are two totally different personalities. One's very flamboyant, one's very provocative within a manner. You can get away with so much more and have so much fun with this.
3: Describe your costume.
2: Right now, blue dress, which has got a zip running down the right-hand side. There is elements of see-through, so I have the matching underwear underneath that just for image. I'm wearing a bigger than big white wig with a streak of rainbow colours running through it.
3: Jacob, you're slightly more understated, I think we'll say. Baseball cap, black T-shirt. Tell me about your involvement with Project Comedy and how it's helped you.
1: Social isolation is one of the biggest things we fight in the group. And finding people who have had complex trauma in their life and who understand and identify the patterns that we go through, the emotional abnormalities that look absolutely just vapid, just strange to a group that hasn't experienced these things. I found my tribe here.
3: Tell me how it feels when you're standing up on that stage. I mean, your old hands at it now. You've done it for a wee while now.
2: My first stand-up was actually in June this year. So very, very, as much as I've been doing the drag for longer, but for the comedy side of it, actually, my first stand-up was at the Ramfest in June, and then I only really started this week. So Saturday, so last Saturday was my first time actually on the stage, getting in amongst it, and it's been amazing. It's empowering, if I'm honest with you, especially when the crowd communicate with you, when the crowd interact with you. It feeds you, it gives you the energy you need, and it motivates you, if anything, and it's brilliant. And especially when you get other veterans or serving members coming into the audience, which we've had, they really, really go at you, and you can really go at them. And it's brilliant. It is, if anything, it's like being back in the forces again. We're just plus a dress, where you can really, you know, go at each other, and it brings that back, that camaraderie that you do miss. Yeah. You do miss from that.
3: Jacob, it's a small venue. It can be quite intimidating. You've had the likes of Rory Bremner here for doing pieces on stage as well. How does it feel when you're up on that stage?
1: I'll tell you, there is no bigger way to sensitize yourself. There's no way to replicate what we're doing up here. Everyone has a different reaction. Some stomach get upset. The nerves in the front of my head tingle like crazy. It is freeing. It's a release, and it's getting to challenge both stereotypes and norms that exist for little reason. getting to speak truth.
0: He has a great voice. And you can see more from Project Comedy on the BFBS Scotland Instagram and Facebook right now. And there'll be plenty more about the Edinburgh Fringe Festival right here as Mark McKenzie joins me live from Edinburgh from 6pm UK time today.

Adore you. Fred again on BFBS, the Forces Station. I'm sure you heard we lost an icon yesterday. And at 9:25 last night, the Empire State Building in New York was lit up pink for her. Thank you, Dolly.

Double-decker cycle play this because I love this tune. Festus Gang from Lethal Bizzle on BFBS The Forces Station. I love it anyway, but the fact that it gives my favourite motorway a shout out, M1! I will not go into that again, but if you do want to mention that to George Wedlake when he covers tomorrow, I wouldn't hate it. Fresh new music from Duke Jamont on the way after the Fratellis on BFBS. Wow.

0: Busy Woman from Sabrina Carpenter on BFBS, the Forces station. It is Wednesday, so we have a takeover track from our sister station, Edge, on the way. But before that, it's back to Mark McKenzie, who's live from the Edinburgh Fringe Festival with a friend.
1: Yes, and a friend who has a friend as well. Jay Saunders is here. Who is your friend?
2: This is Hawk. He's my PTSD assistance dog. He saved my life so many times, that boy.
1: He comes everywhere with you?
2: Absolutely everywhere I go. On stage, on aircraft, taxis, buses. Yeah, literally with me everywhere I go.
1: Navy veteran, but also Army veteran as well.
2: Yeah, I had a strange career. I was in the Royal Navy as a commissioned officer for 23 years, but I spent 18 years of that with the British Army. So I commanded more soldiers than I ever did sailors.
1: RAF are lingering around in case you decide to go back in again. Project Comedy, we heard a little bit about it earlier on, and some of those that have benefited from Project Comedy. When did comedy first arrive at your door? I mean, you served, so you've always had comedy in you, I'm sure.
2: Yeah, I was a very keen amateur actor. I was very heavily involved in the Royal Navy Theatre Association. And then when I was diagnosed with PTSD and moral injury syndrome, I tried to act again, but I couldn't find I could trust myself or trust the other people on the stage. So I fell into stand-up during the COVID lockdowns and realised the only person I've got to trust is myself. So stand-up has become my art form, the one I enjoy the most.
1: You're really helping other veterans as well, and we'll get to how people can get involved in Project Comedy. What has spooked you about Edinburgh, though? We've got listeners right around the Forces world who have no idea, with the best will in the world, have no idea what Edinburgh is like. And Edinburgh is a state of mind, I think, as well as a capital city, and it's an event in itself. How do you...
2: It's literally an explosion of entertainment. Yes, there's loads and loads of comedy. I'm going to say about a third of the shows up here are stand-up comedy, but you've got theatre, performance art, what have you. Literally every corner there's a different venue putting on different shows, and this is where people can make their name in the industry. So it's literally so much entertainment for next to no money. Most of the shows here are what they call pay what you can. Yeah. You go in for free. If you like them, you donate on the way out.
1: You're running several shows, including Veterans versus Civilians.
2: Yep.
1: One of your civilians was slightly more famous than the other ones, no disrespect to the others. Rory Bremner.
2: Rory Bremner, bless him, came in. He's been taking 10-minute spots all the way around the festival, found out about us. Normally what he does a 10-minute spot, leaves, goes to the next one. He found out about Project Comedy, he stayed to the very end, he spoke to our audience, he spoke to everyone of my beneficiaries, signed autographs. What a wonderful human being he was, and damn funny.
1: Our listeners that are listening at the moment who have not been to Edinburgh, like George, has never been to Edinburgh. Never mind Edinburgh. Edinburgh.
0: I know.
1: Why should she come? And why should they come?
2: Because you're going to see so much entertainment in such a tiny amount of time. I mean, no matter where you live in the country, if you like stand-up, maybe there is one or two stand-up clubs going on there. Literally, there are 4,000 shows here. If you want to find a new style of comedy, a new comedian, a new way to laugh, somebody else to follow, you just turn a corner, there's another comedian really smashing it out of the park. It's just, we said in the military, it was hurry up to wait. It's hurry up to wait in Edinburgh. Literally, you are waiting for that next show, go perform, do it. As an audience member, it's exactly the same. You're just going to be entertained every single corner here.
1: Yeah, you're doing brilliant stuff. Anyone that's looking to find out more about Project Comedy, how can they do that?
2: Easiest way to find us is look for our website. If you Google Project Comedy, you'll find us there. It's projectcomedy.co.uk. Emails come directly to me. We're always looking for new members. We're always looking for new places to perform.
1: Finally, how dapper is that gentleman there?
2: I certainly couldn't get away with it. A lovely gentleman in his kilt there. Nobody wants to see this Matt Lowe's legs.
1: Alan Lane from the Royal Edinburgh Military Tattoo has turned up. We'll get him on very soon, George.
0: Mark, but, sorry, before you let Jay go, can you? I just want to know about Hawk. What kind of dog is he?
1: Tell us about Hawk.
2: Hawk is my PTSD assistance dog. He will do everything from take my medications, warn me if there's a PTSD trigger in front of me. If I disassociate, he will drag me to safety. And he's directly prevented 3 suicide attempts. So he's not my pet, he is my partner. I literally owe my life to him.
1: My knowledge of canines is that it's a dog rather than a cat. George, I'm sure would love to know the breed.
2: He's a black Labrador. He's as sweet as can be. He is probably the most popular dog in Edinburgh.
0: I bet he is.
1: But it's beautiful. And you know what? He just gave me that look as if to go, I am. He knows it. I will send you a photo, George.
0: Please do. But do you know what? He is doing a sterling job because that is a lot to navigate. But he is obviously a master at what he does. Thank you to Hawk. Thank you to Jay. And Mark, plenty more on the way, isn't there?
1: Absolutely.
0: Fabulous. We will catch up with you again shortly. Right now, it is time for Takeover Track. It's a Takeover. Takeover Track. Edge. So this is our sister station where rock and indie tunes live. Like the others, it is just music, no interruptions. And for a taste of how Edge sounds, we have a new track from Weezer. This is CEO. And you can listen to Edge via the BFBS app or just head to bfbs.com/stations.

nobody wants to hear that. They just want the classics. I can't blame them, really. Something special about you.

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1: In Excess, need you tonight on BFBS, the Forces Station. How's it going? 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

0: Ariana Grande and Petal playing on BFBS, the Forces station. Before that one, Anastasia and I'm Out of Love. We're going to continue those tunes next with MO lined up and some new Niall Horan ready to go for you. And on top of that, I need to talk to you about a date for your calendar. 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

New on BFBS, the Forces Station. How's it going? It's George Wedlake with you. Did you know this, by the way? How have I only just seen this now? Sacha Baron Cohen is reviving the character of Ali G for a new movie due out in October. So the full trailer's out now and it's just pure chaos, as you'd expect. But Ali himself, at the start of the trailer, explains why he's coming back. He says, I'll clean it up for you, I's been gone for 20 years chilling. And in that time, the world went to beep. There was COVID, wars, and Ed Sheeran. So he's having a little pop at Ed there. And now, Ed Sheeran has heard about this, or he's watched the trailer and has responded. He says, tell 10-year-old me that Ali G would put him in his movie, Restekpa. That's in a reference to when Ali G spells respect wrong in the last movie. So Ed, well, he's taking it well, isn't he? That's good. I'm not sure I could handle an Ali G versus Ed Sheeran, Blur versus Oasis type battle, you know? The world's got enough going on currently. That would probably send me over the edge. Let's get back to the tunes then. We've got Adele lined up after Zara Larsson and Pink Panthers. This one's Midnight Sun.

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0: Ella Langley with the follow-up to Choosing Texas. That's Be Her on BFBS, the Forces Station. And it's George Wedlake with you. Looking ahead to tomorrow then. I'm not going to be here from 7pm UK time. I'm covering George Ryland on Drive from 4pm UK time instead. So in my place, you have a special edition, an earlier edition of the BFBS chart with Elliot Darby. So that's 7pm UK time on Thursday, tomorrow. And then Jess Bracey takes over from 9pm UK time. It's all up in the air. Bank holiday weekend coming up, innit? Here's Tiësto, and it's The Business.
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2: Hello, how's it going? My name is Jacob Dyer, and this is Webmash, where we take a little look at some of the weird, wacky, and wonderful stories that have been trending online recently. First up, a man is going viral after his now ex-wife asked him to choose between her and his lightsaber collection. Now, he says it was a difficult decision, but after some careful consideration, he chose the lightsaber.

It is Josh Baker then with Poppy Bascom and My Place, and thank you very much to Jacob Dyer. Before that, giving us a little bit of insight into the latest stories doing the rounds on the web. Now, there's going to be a DJ mix by Jazzy this weekend for our BFB Festival. Here she is now with Chris Lorenzo and Invisible.